0: get through.
1: Working on the building.
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0: Going home to get my reward. To get my reward.
1: Yes, I'm working on the building.

0: build it high.
1: Working on the building.
0: And build it deep.
1: Working on the building.
0: And build it wide.
1: Working on the building.
0: And build it large.
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